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Timeout 19:04 hours.

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Truck 17, carbon monoxide alarm. At 2906 Thornhill Drive. At South Sage Avenue. Truck 17, carbon monoxide alarm. At 2906 Thornhill Drive. At South Sage Avenue. Timeout, 19:10 hours.

Engine 23, truck 17, you're responding for electronic alarm showing smoke detector as well as carbon monoxide alarm from the laundry room. Alarm comes from the contact key holder.

0: 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At Falls Mill Road and Azalea Road. 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At Falls Mill Road and Azalea Road. Timeout 19, 13 hours. 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
0: 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Unknown further. 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

0: 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At 604, Goodhaze Street. Between Pecan Street and Persimmon Street. Engine, 14. Rescue, 14. Gunshot. At 604, Goodhaze Street. Between Pecan Street and Persimmon Street. Timeout, 19, 17 hours.
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0: 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Unknown further, PD has been notified. 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
2: 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We have 2Bs, 1VC, minor damage. All parties are, seems to be out of the vehicle. PD's already on the scene, or SCSO's on the scene. Be on
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5: Rescue 12, engine 12, breathing difficulties at 2605 First Avenue, between Jesse Street and Main Street. Rescue 12, engine 12, breathing difficulties at 2605 First Avenue, between Jesse Street and Main Street. Timeout, 1931 hours.
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1: District 4 on scene, command post side A, 1937.
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0: Engine 1, Unit 1, work on that breaker box, please.
4: Yes, it's naked.
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8: 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Rescue 14, breathing difficulty, at 369 West Highland Avenue, between Conception Street Road and Denby Drive. 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
2: 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We're going to check for extension.
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1: 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At 1504 Enville Boulevard, between Pelican Street and Penalver Street. Dawson Island Fire. 6 person. At 1504 Enville Boulevard, between Pelican Street and Penalver Street. Timeout, 1946.

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2: 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Engine 11, Rescue 22, Zigapee, at 101 Foreman Road, Unit C-68, between Dickens Ferry Road and Richelieu Drive. Timeout, 1951 hours.
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1: That's fine, go ahead.
0: You got an 84-year-old female, no prior medical history outside of having her tonsils out, no known drug allergies, unsure if she wants transport. We're running a 12-lead now. 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So, stand by.
1: Copy.

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1: Rescue 1, sick person, at 716 Saraland Boulevard South, between Greg Drive and Jacinto Port Boulevard. Rescue 1, sick person, at 716 Saraland Boulevard South, between Greg Drive and Jacinto Port Boulevard. Timeout 20:05.

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F 14. 51. Cedar Crescent Drive. Unit 83. Between South Drive and Jacksonville Drive. Engine 20. Public assistance. F 14. 51. Cedar Crescent Drive. Unit 83. Between South Drive and Jacksonville Drive. Timeout 20, 26 hours.

0: Station 2, drug overdose, at 4732 Lot Road, between Frank Maples Road. Station 2, drug overdose, at 4732 Lot Road, between Frank Maples Road. Timeout, 2028.
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Engine 16. Possible depth. F-3500 Dawson Island Parkway. Between Stewart Road and Wardwood Drive. Engine 16. Possible depth. F-3500 Dawson Island Parkway. Between Stewart Road and Wardwood Drive. Timeout 23 hours.

0: Citronelle Fire, allergic reaction, at 8160 Pleasant Circle North, between Pleasant Circle South and Pleasant Circle West. Citronelle Fire, allergic reaction, at 8160 Pleasant Circle North, between Pleasant Circle South and Pleasant Circle West. Timeout, 2035.
1: 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Possible signal 26. 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
2: Oak Grove Fire, allergic reaction, at 8160 Pleasant Circle North, between Pleasant Circle South and Pleasant Circle West. Oak Grove Fire, allergic reaction, at 8160 Pleasant Circle North, between Pleasant Circle South and Pleasant Circle West. Timeout, 2037.
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Sprint T3, engine 3, you respond to Clark's gas station for a 79-year-old female with chest pains who's conscious and alert, breathing normal, also clammy. Patients could be in the parking lot, occupying a black Jeep Wrangler with a U-Haul trailer attached.

0: Chickasaw Fire, altered mental status, at 304 2nd Street, between Northwest Boulevard Alley East and Jefferson Street. Chickasaw Fire, altered mental status, at 304 2nd Street, between Northwest Boulevard Alley East and Jefferson Street. Timeout 2105.
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2: Copy, anyone in there?

Engine 69, breathing difficulties, at 240 East Elm Street, between Dr. Martin Luther King Jr. Drive, North, and Alaska Avenue. Engine 69, breathing difficulties, at 240 East Elm Street, between Dr. Martin Luther King Jr. Drive, North, and Alaska Avenue. Timeout 21:08.

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0: Engine 67, Richard Carr 61, pedestrian struck, at Holland Rose Elementary School, at 5110 St. Stephen's Road, between Myers Road. Engine 67, Richard Carr 61, pedestrian struck, at Holland Rose Elementary School, at 5110 St. Stephen's Road, between Myers Road. Timeout 21:17. Engine 1, Rescue 1, Chestnut, at 624 Saraland Boulevard South, between Craig Drive and Jacinto Port Boulevard. Engine 1, Rescue 1, Chestnut, at 624 Saraland Boulevard South, between Craig Drive and Jacinto Port Boulevard. Timeout 21:17.
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2: Rescue 8, Engine 3, Drug Overdose, at 350 Longwood Street, between North Claiborne Street and J. Blair Street. Rescue 8, Engine 3, Drug Overdose, at 350 Longwood Street, between North Claiborne Street and J. Blair Street. Timeout 21:18 hours.

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1: Seven Hills Fire, breathing difficulty, at 11320 Jack Hamilton Road, between Jack Hamilton Road Extension and Jeff Hamilton Road. Seven Hills Fire, breathing difficulty, at 11320 Jack Hamilton Road, between Jack Hamilton Road Extension and Jeff Hamilton Road. Timeout, 2123.
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Engine, 26. Motor vehicle collision at Airport Boulevard and Cody Road South. Rescue, 26. Engine, 26. Motor vehicle collision at Airport Boulevard and Cody Road South. Timeout, 21:25 hours.

0: 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This possibly an active seizure as well. CD's been notified.
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0: 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Breathing difficulty. At 11320 Jack Hamilton Road, between Jack Hamilton Road Extension and Jeff Hamilton Road. Ramsey Fire. Breathing difficulty. At 11320 Jack Hamilton Road, between Jack Hamilton Road Extension and Jeff Hamilton Road. Timeout 2129.
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Between Skyline Drive North and Village Green Drive. 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Engine, 19. Seizure, at 6:18, Azalea Road. Between Skyline Drive North and Village Green Drive. 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
2: 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Less traffic, can you repeat? Disregard. Can you repeat?
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2: 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They might come the back door.
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0: 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Disregard, I'm on scene.
1: 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Command one, I'm on scene.

St. Elmo Fire, breathing difficulty, at 8970 Bow Road, between Beverly Road Extension and Henley Road. St. Elmo Fire, breathing difficulty, at 8970 Bow Road, between Beverly Road Extension and Henley Road. Timeout 21:44.

0: 46.
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2: 90 and 65, and it's going to be medevac.
1: 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We'll have a unit wrap momentarily once I clear from this call.
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Ramsey Fire, breathing difficulty, at 8970 Bow Road, between Beverly Road Extension and Henley Road. Ramsey Fire, breathing difficulty, at 8970 Bow Road, between Beverly Road Extension and Henley Road. Timeout 21.

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Rescue 12. Broke. At 112 Ingate Street. Between Old Shell Road and Old Carline Street. Engine 12. Rescue 12. Broke. At 112 Ingate Street. Between Old Shell Road and Old Carline Street. Timeout 22:09 hours.

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Engine 23, 1 down. At 2300 Air Force Boulevard, Unit B, between Seminole Street and Morgan Avenue. Engine 23, 1 down. At 2300 Air Force Boulevard, Unit B, between Seminole Street and Morgan Avenue. Timeout, 22:24 hours.

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0: 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Is MPD still needed?
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0: Good.
1: Yeah, I have a 47-year-old male. BP is going to be 160 over 100. High blood pressure, not on any medication. O2 is going to be 99. Heart rate is going to be 94. Patient states he has not been able to move for 3 days now. Lower back pain.
0: Copy.
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Rescue 3, engine 2, chest pain, at 957 Montgomery Street, between Marine Street and Gale Street. Rescue 3, engine 2, chest pain, at 957 Montgomery Street, between Marine Street and Gale Street. Timeout, 22:46 hours.

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1: 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Rescue 8, truck 4, unconscious person, at the Admiral Hotel, at 251 Government Street, between South Joachim Street and South Jackson Street. Timeout 2251 hours.
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At 3054 Amagine Street. Between Winston Avenue and Dumont Street. Engine 23. 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Between Winston Avenue and Dumont Street. Timeout 2256 hours.

0: Engine 69, gas leak, at 1702 Noble Avenue, between Whistler Avenue. Engine 69, gas leak, at 1702 Noble Avenue, between Whistler Avenue. Timeout, 2257.
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Between Bagoosie Street and Shelton Drive. 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

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Powell River Fire, 1 assaulted, at 5615 Raybon Road, between Ellengrass Road and Bruce Lane. Timeout, 23:12.

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1: 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Well, we're assuming an obvious death. 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

0: 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Timeout, 2336 hours.
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2: 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We do have fire out here. They just arrived. You can show us back in service.
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Engine, 19. Stroke. Aft, 5089, Government Boulevard, Unit 806. Between Knollwood Drive and Lansdowne Drive. Rescue, 6. Engine, 19. 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Aft, 5089, Government Boulevard, Unit 806. Between Knollwood Drive and Lansdowne Drive. 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

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Between Bloodgood Street and North Claiborne Street. Timeout 0000 hours.

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At 3740 Patricia Drive. At Benson Road. Engine 7, truck 10, carbon monoxide alarm. At 3740 Patricia Drive. 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Timeout 0004 hours.

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0: 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Rescue 1, engine 2, breathing difficulties, at 2052, Calioka Road, between Wood Trail Road. Timeout 0027.
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2: Copy.

Engine 1, breathing difficulty, at 2052, Calioka Road, between Woods Trail Road. Engine 1, breathing difficulty, at 2052, Calioka Road, between Woods Trail Road. Timeout, 0028.

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Breathing difficulty. F 1519 Woodley Road. Unit 1. 2. Between Moffett Road and Mercedes Road. Rescue 1. Engine 18. Breathing difficulty. F 1519 Woodley Road. Unit 1. 2. Between Moffett Road and Mercedes Road. Timeout 101 hours.

Engine 3. Respond non-emergency traumatic injury at North Hamilton Street and Dawson Street. Engine 3. Respond non-emergency traumatic injury at North Hamilton Street and Dawson Street. Timeout 106 hours.

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Engine 22, drug overdose, at 351 Azalea Road, between Airport Boulevard and Michael Boulevard. Engine 22, drug overdose, at 351 Azalea Road, between Airport Boulevard and Michael Boulevard. Timeout, 1:15 hours.

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At 1939 Rachel Court, between Healy Drive and Rachel Court, timeout 137 hours.

Engine 6. Rescue 6. One assaulted at 5011 Cottage Hill Road between North Dimitropolis Road and South University Boulevard. Engine 6. Rescue 6. One assaulted at 5011 Cottage Hill Road between North Dimitropolis Road and South University Boulevard. Timeout 141 hours.

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1: Negative, and it's going to be updated address, Rescue 6, Engine 6, it's going to be 2423 Schillinger Road South, 2423 Schillinger Road South.
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St. Elmo Fire, Hemorrhage, at 8070 Irvington Court, between Irvington Ryulabatri Highway, St. Elmo Fire, Hemorrhage, at 8070 Irvington Court, between Irvington Ryulabatri Highway, timeout 206.

Powell River Fire, Hammerett, at 8070 Irvington Court, between Irvington Bayou Lavatory Highway, Powell River Fire, Hammerett, at 8070 Irvington Court, between Irvington Bayou Lavatory Highway, timeout 208.

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Engine 1. Gunshot. At 1100 Wallen Drive. Between Barnon Drive and Sher Court. Rescue 1. Engine 1. Gunshot. At 1100 Wallen Drive. Between Barnon Drive and Sher Court. Timeout 2, 18 hours.

Theodore Fire, breathing difficulties, at 5248 Nanette Drive, between Rudder Road. Theodore Fire, breathing difficulties, at 5248 Nanette Drive, between Rudder Road. Timeout, 2:28.

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Engine, 19. Stroke. S-4012 Government Boulevard, between Azalea Row and Anchor Drive. Rescue, 19. Engine, 19. Stroke. S-4012 Government Boulevard, between Azalea Road and Anchor Drive. Timeout, 2:58 hours.

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Rescue, 28, engine, 7, breathing difficulties, at Raceway, at 54, 55, Highway 90, between Coca-Cola Road and Tilden Corner Parkway. Rescue, 28, engine, 7, breathing difficulties, at Raceway, at 54, 55, Highway 90, between Coca-Cola Road and Tilden Corner Parkway. Timeout, 3, 18 hours.

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Theodore Fire, Sixthism, at Rouse's, at 7361 Theodore Dawes Road, between Spanish Trail Drive and Old Pascagoula Road. Timeout, 3:25.

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Engine, 19. Diabetic unconscious. At 656 Azalea Road, between Village Green Drive and Modcliffe Drive. Rescue, 19. Engine, 19. Diabetic unconscious. At 656 Azalea Road, between Village Green Drive and Modcliffe Drive. Timeout, 357 hours.

Rescue 19 Engine 19, you're responding to Cottonwood Senior Apartments, permit 325-325, 86-year-old male diabetic patient with a low BG of 48. He's unconscious. Breathe verified.

0: Chickasaw Fire, 1 assaulted, at 9 Southern Street, between Howell Street and Canal Street. Chickasaw Fire, 1 assaulted, at 9 Southern Street, between Howell Street and Canal Street. Timeout, 4:11.
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Chickasaw Fire, 1 assaulted, at 7 Gulf Street, between Canal Street. 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
1: 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Chickasaw, be advised. 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

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Breathing difficulty. At 2035 Marion Drive North. Between Marion Drive West and Karen Drive. Mount Vernon Fire. Breathing difficulty. At 2035 Marion Drive North. Between Marion Drive West and Karen Drive. Timeout 427.

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Between Marion Drive West and Heron Drive. House of Eager Fire. Breathing difficulty. At 2035 Marion Drive North. Between Marion Drive West and Heron Drive. Timeout 429.

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0: 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One down. At 314 West Lee Street, between Geronimo Street and Grand Boulevard. Chickasaw Fire. One down. At 314 West Lee Street, between Geronimo Street and Grand Boulevard. Timeout 507.
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Respond non-emergency seizure. At 5809 Highway 90, between Four Road and Theodore Dawes Road, engine 28. Respond non-emergency seizure. At 5809 Highway 90, between Four Road and Theodore Dawes Road, timeout 6:28 hours.

0: 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Go ahead. Had a layperson come up and report smoke down on the West End Beach. Can you tow me out for a smoke investigation?
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3: 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Dauphin Island Fire, smoke investigation, at 3000 Benville Boulevard, between Westward Howell Court. Timeout, 6:32.
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1: 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Would you like me to page out your department again?
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Copy Chief Line Up, Hospital Diversion Status. Chief Line Up, District 1, Captain May. District 2, Chief Hall. District 3, Chief James. District 4, Chief McKenna. ODI, Driver Hunter. Repeating, District 1, Captain May. District 2, Chief Hall. District 3, Chief James. District 4, Chief McKenna. ODI, Driver Hunter. Hospital diversion status, currently no hospitals on diversion. Repeating, no hospitals on diversion. Authority of Mobile Fire Rescue, timeout 701.

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I mean, in 28, medevac 14 canceled on the scene, basically going VOV, joined the 28 back in service.

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Altered mental status. 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Between Montforth Road South and Shadeview Drive. 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

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McPherson, at 1330 Springfield Avenue, between Bush Avenue and North Julia Street. Engine 8. McPherson, at 1330 Springfield Avenue, between Bush Avenue and North Julia Street. Timeout, 7:34 hours.

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0: 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Timeout, 9:20.
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0: Dauphin Island Fire, East Exposure, at 1814 Cadillac Avenue, between Perdido Street and Pensacola Street. Dauphin Island Fire, East Exposure, at 1814 Cadillac Avenue, between Perdido Street and Pensacola Street. Timeout, 921.
1: Dauphin Island 524 en route.
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Truck 5, 1 down, at 1701 Hillcrest Road, between Sugar Creek Drive North and Togony Trail. Timeout, 9:29 hours.

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0: 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Timeout, 9:43.
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At 2051, Leroy Stevens, Road. 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

0: 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Station 1, unconscious person, at 3550 Schillinger Road North, between Moffett Road and Highwood Circle South. Timeout, 10:10.
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Rescue, 22, engine, 22, vehicle collision involving a motorcycle, at Old Shell Road and Diggins Ferry Road. 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
0: 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We're getting closer to that caller 22.
1: That's affirmative. Showing you in route. Rescue 22, you can cancel.
0: 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That's Jefferson House.

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0: Bravo, Mr. 26, we saw PD go down Student Drive. Is that call going to be down that way, or is it going to be at Danesbury and Old Chill?
1: 26. Looks like PD's turning around. We first got the call at Dickens Ferry and Cody Road. PD then advised that it was possibly Old Shell and Dickens Ferry. Go ahead and check, Cody.

0: 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PD just survived. It's going to be a Cody and Dickens Ferry.
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2: Rescue 3, breathing difficulty, at 1275 Spring Hill Avenue, between Michael Donald Avenue and North Ann Street. Rescue 3, breathing difficulty, at 1275 Spring Hill Avenue, between Michael Donald Avenue and North Ann Street. Timeout, 10:44 hours. Engine 3, breathing difficulty, at 1275 Spring Hill Avenue, between Michael Donald Avenue and North Ann Street. Engine 3, breathing difficulty, at 1275 Spring Hill Avenue, between Michael Donald Avenue and North Ann Street. Timeout, 10:44 hours.

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Seven Hills Fire, Outside Fire, at 769 Hale Road, between Royal Woods Drive North and Airport Boulevard. Timeout 1109.

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Seven Hills Fire, cardiac problem, at 9840 Shadowwood Drive, between Trailwood Drive East. Timeout, 11:10.

0: Tanner Williams Fire, Seven Hills Fire, Outside Fire, at 769 Hale Road, between Royal Woods Drive North and Airport Boulevard. Tanner Williams Fire, Seven Hills Fire, Outside Fire, at 769 Hale Road, between Royal Woods Drive North and Airport Boulevard. Timeout, 11:12.
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0: Station 2, 1 Fallen, at 6731 McCrary Road, between Rodley Lane and McNeil Road. Station 2, 1 Fallen, at 6731 McCrary Road, between Rodley Lane and McNeil Road. Timeout, 11:29.
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0: Theodore Fire, sick person, at 6450 Old Pascagoula Road, between Woodchase Boulevard and Allegro Drive. Theodore Fire, sick person, at 6450 Old Pascagoula Road, between Woodchase Boulevard and Allegro Drive. Timeout, 11:31.
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Smoke investigation. At 1013 Forest Avenue, between Celeste Road and Robert Williams Drive. Engine 3. Smoke investigation. At 1013 Forest Avenue, between Celeste Road and Robert Williams Drive. Timeout, 11:45.

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1: 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I went back in service with Rush 2. 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

0: Station 1, allergic reaction, at 7200 Moffett Road, between Crabtree Lane East. Station 1, allergic reaction, at 7200 Moffett Road, between Crabtree Lane East. Timeout, 11:49.
1: Copy route.

Engine 69, breathing difficulty, at 210 Patricia Avenue, between Dent Street and Whistler Street. Engine 69, breathing difficulty, at 210 Patricia Avenue, between Dent Street and Whistler Street. Timeout, 11:51.

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0: Ladder 65. Breathing difficulty. At 210 Patricia Avenue, between Kent Street and Whistler Street. Ladder 65. Breathing difficulty. At 210 Patricia Avenue, between Kent Street and Whistler Street. Timeout, 11:58.
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0: Ramsey Fire, traumatic injury, at 11721 Van Hamilton Road, between Van Hamilton Road Extension and Providence Church Road. Ramsey Fire, traumatic injury, at 11721 Van Hamilton Road, between Van Hamilton Road Extension and Providence Church Road. Timeout, 1200.
1: I'm going to make up the call, have a unit route momentarily.

Theodore Fire, Heat Exposure, at Bellingrass Road and Helen Drive. Theodore Fire, Heat Exposure, at Bellingrass Road and Helen Drive. Timeout, 12:02.

0: Ramsay Fire, Syncope, at 12081 Strickland Lane South, between Ballard Road and Ranch Road East. Ramsay Fire, Syncope, at 12081 Strickland Lane South, between Ballard Road and Ranch Road East. Timeout, 12:03.
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4: 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It looks like it's in that wooded section to the east of Forest.
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0: 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Like, where the actual place where it's actually at.
1: Ninja 3, we copy. We're going to head back down to Deer Run and run that just to see. I don't think it's in that area, but I think it's in that big wooded area north and east of that.
0: I don't know if it's going to be there or the Bear Run, the new subdivision.

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0: 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Is that going to be out of our area and actually South Simmons area? 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
1: Come
0: here. You copy a patient four.
1: Copy four. Which unit must be used?
0: Can they repeat your last?
1: For which call?
0: A traumatic injury.
1: Copy, go ahead.
0: 26-year-old female, fell off a horse approximately 8 feet. Pulse 126, respiration 16, O2 sat 98%, BP 122 over 68. She's complaining of right flank, right hip, and lower back pain. We've not moved her. She's still on the ground where she landed.
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1: 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Timeout, 12:26 hours. Engine, 11, 1 down. At Dawes Road and Stacy Road, engine 11, 1 down. At Dawes Road and Stacy Road, timeout 12:27 hours.

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3: Gordon Smith Drive, between Anton Road and Judge McNaghan Street. Timeout, 12:29 hours.

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Rescue, 26. One down. At 1070 Leroy Stevens Road, between Dawes Road and Brandy Lane North. Rescue, 26. One down. At 1070 Leroy Stevens Road, between Dawes Road and Brandy Lane North. Timeout, 12:33 hours.

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1: 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Happy Theodore for that. 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

0: Theodore Fire, one down, at 7766 Theodore Dawes Road, between Creel Road and Schillinger Road South. Theodore Fire, one down, at 7766 Theodore Dawes Road, between Creel Road and Schillinger Road South. Timeout, 12:41.
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Engine, 18. Breathing difficulties, at 1900 East I-65, Service Road, North. Between 1st Avenue and Main Street. Rescue, 12. Engine, 18. Breathing difficulties, at 1900 East I-65, Service Road, North. Between 1st Avenue and Main Street. Timeout, 12, 46 hours.

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2: St. Elmo Fire, breathing difficulty, between Bobby Low Road and March Road. St. Elmo Fire, breathing difficulty, between Bobby Low Road and March Road. Timeout, 1247. Refer to MDC for address.

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Timeout, 1251.

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Caesar. At 1210 Industrial Parkway, between Shelton Beach Road, Rescue 1. 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At 1210 Industrial Parkway, between Shelton Beach Road, timeout 1251.

0: Station 2, Caesar, at 6326, Kushla McLeod Road, between Dogwood Trail and St. John's Chapel Road. Station 2, Caesar, at 6326, Kushla McLeod Road, between Dogwood Trail and St. John's Chapel Road. Timeout, 12:55.
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0: Station 3, breathing difficulty, at 6587 South Leroy Jordan Drive, between Alexander Drive East and Fox Ridge Road. Station 3, breathing difficulty, at 6587 South Leroy Jordan Drive, between Alexander Drive East and Fox Ridge Road. Timeout, 1309.
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0: Institute H3. I think you're going to be closer to this call of Leroy Jordan than we will be. We've got to go out of our area to get back into our area.

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1: Diabetic Emergency, at 206 11th Avenue, between Iroquois Street and Hopi Street.
0: Chickasaw Fire,
1: Diabetic Emergency, at 206 11th Avenue, between Iroquois Street and Hopi Street. Timeout, 1319.

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Rescue 12, Engine 12, Hemorrhage, at Publix, at 100 North Florida Street, between Old Shell Road and Eddington Drive South. Timeout, 13:30 hours.

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0: 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At 9571 McLeod Road, between Private Road 315. 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At 9571 McLeod Road, between Private Road 315. Timeout, 1335.
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0: 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Was west of Baker Road and that it was out of their jurisdiction.
2: Everybody's going to be at the end of Baker Road to the west, out of Satsuma's jurisdiction.
1: Alright, that's where we thought it was.

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0: We just received a secondary call on Heritage Lane. It's on the same street that the cul-de-sac Heritage Court is, advising there is a active fire in the forest area behind the house with numeric 7826.
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0: 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You can show us on scene at that address. 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

0: 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At 2123 Hoppin Street. Between Military Road and Rosedale Road. Rescue, 26. Sick person.
1: 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Rescue 26, disregard that crash, remain in service.

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Timeout 13:44 hours.

Citroen L Fire, test name, at 8435 West State Street. Citroen L Fire, test name, at 8435 West State Street. Timeout, 1346.

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At 5763 Helen Street. Between Birchfield Street and Morgenthau Drive. Rescue 1. Engine 1. Broke. At 5763 Helen Street. Between Birchfield Street and Morgenthau Drive. Timeout 1352 hours.

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Between Old Government Street Road and Hit Road. 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

0: 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Respond non-emergency 1 fallen. At 4123 Burma Road. Between Burma Hills Drive and Ginger Drive. Engines 19. Respond non-emergency 1 fallen. At 4123 Burma Road. Between Burma Hills Drive and Ginger Drive. Timeout 1355 hours.
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Truck, 24. 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At northbound I-65, between Government Boulevard and Airport Boulevard. Engine, 19. Truck, 24. Motor vehicle collision. At northbound I-65, between Government Boulevard and Airport Boulevard. Timeout, 14:32 hours.

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0: Station 1, smoke odor, at 2272 Wintergreen Drive, Queen, Claremont Drive, South, and Billsdale Lane East. Station 1, smoke odor, at 2272 Wintergreen Drive, between Claremont Drive, South, and Billsdale Lane East. Timeout, 1446.
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0: 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Between Beechwood Drive. 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

0: 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Between Howell Ferry Road. 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
6: 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Rescue 22, engine 22, seizure, at 6200 Airport Boulevard, unit 71, between Louise Avenue and Island Woods Drive West. Timeout 15:04 hours.
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0: 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I'll be en route momentarily.
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Electrical odor. At 4336 Boulevard Park North. Between Boulevard Park East and Boulevard Park West. Engine 6. Electrical odor. At 4336 Boulevard Park North. Between Boulevard Park East and Boulevard Park West. Timeout 15:10 hours.

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1: Good.
0: There's going to be some limbs entangled in the transformer. The pole number is 12875. 12875. There's also going to be some tree limbs in the lines at 9763 Petaluma Drive.
1: TW copy, pole number 12875, limbs in transformer and limbs in the in the lines at 9763 Petaluma Drive.
0: That's correct. There's light smoke showing at the 9763 Petaluma Drive. There's no hazard. You can show all Tanner Williams units back in service.
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I have a patient update in just a moment. They're all requesting for Spring Hill Memorial. It is running on diversion.

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0: We have a list that says right there at Harvey Hill. 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
1: 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Theodore Fire, 1 assaulted, at 4770 Ivywood Drive, between Hazelbrook Drive East and Balsawood Drive. 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

0: 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Ramsay Fire, Caesar, at 12235 Turkey Farm Road, between Porter Drive and Dick Turner Road. Timeout, 1521.
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4: Rescue 8, engine 3, breathing difficulties, at 279 North Washington Avenue, between 8th Street and Congress Street. Rescue 8, engine 3, breathing difficulties, at 279 North Washington Avenue, between 8th Street and Congress Street. Timeout, 1522 hours.
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0: 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Theodore Fire, Caesar, at 9571 McLeod Road, between Private Road 315. Timeout, 1525. Station 2, Station 1, Station 3, Residential Fire, at 5979 Lock Road, between Byton Road and Fover Road North. Station 2, Station 1, Station 3, Residential Fire, at 5979 Lock Road, between Byton Road and Fover Road North. Timeout, 1526.
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0: all since we've been seeing about it, there appears to be a hydrant in the yard of the residence we're headed to.
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0: Citronel Fire, breathing difficulties, at 19435 North 4th Street, between West LeBaron Avenue and Pecan Street. Citronel Fire, breathing difficulties, at 19435 North 4th Street, between West LeBaron Avenue and Pecan Street. Timeout, 1531.
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1: 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I'm deploying one just yet.

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Rescue 3, engine 3, altered mental status, at 1131 Celeste Road, between Lemoyne Street and Wilson Avenue. Rescue 3, engine 3, altered mental status, at 1131 Celeste Road, between Lemoyne Street and Wilson Avenue. Timeout, 1534.

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3: 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At Greer. 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Between South Jefferson Street and South Broad Street. 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Between South Jefferson Street and South Broad Street. Timeout 1536 hours.
2: 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There's a lot of heavy smoke.
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St. Elmo Fire, breathing difficulty, at 7901, Shrimp Lane, between Magnolia Road, St. Elmo Fire, breathing difficulty, at 7901, Shrimp Lane, between Magnolia Road, timeout, 1545.

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0: Ramsey Fire, breathing difficulty, at 7901, Shrimp Lane, between Magnolia Road, Ramsey Fire, breathing difficulty, at 7901, Shrimp Lane, between Magnolia Road, timeout, 1548.
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0: 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Engine 2. Hemorrhage. At 649 New Jersey Street. Unit 59. Between South Dearborn Street and South Washington Avenue. Rescue 8. Engine 2. Hemorrhage. At 649 New Jersey Street. Unit 59. Between South Dearborn Street and South Washington Avenue. Timeout 1549 hours.
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2: Engine 23, vehicle fire at 3700 Carlisle Close, Unit 962. At Downtowner Boulevard, engine 23, vehicle fire, at 3700 Carlisle Close, unit 962, at Downtowner Boulevard, timeout 15.

0: Seven Hills Fire, electrical hazard, at 9280 Abilene Court, between Abilene Drive West. Seven Hills Fire, electrical hazard, at 9280 Abilene Court, between Abilene Drive West. Timeout, 1559.
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6: 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The whole, the smoke's cleared out of the area. There's no smoke condition here any longer. 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

0: 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Altered mental status. At 6075, Greelock Road, Unit 124. Between Savannah Drive and MacArthur Place Court. 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Altered mental status. At 6075, Greelock Road, Unit 124. Between Savannah Drive and MacArthur Place Court. 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

0: Theodore Fire, 1 assaulted, at 5614 Petter Road, between Pointer Road and Quail Run South. Theodore Fire, 1 assaulted, at 5614 Petter Road, between Pointer Road and Quail Run South. Timeout, 1642.
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Timeout, 1644.

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0: 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Engine 67, Caesar, at 3336 Lock Road, between Suncrest Road and Park Pines Drive South. Timeout, 1657.
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5: 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Criolla Fire, 1 fallen, at 411 Colbert Road, between Ward Main. Timeout, 1700.
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Engine 3, 1 threatening suicide at 360 South Royal Street between Canal Street and Palmetto Street. 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

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St. Elmo Fire, Electrical Hazard, at Old Pascagoula Road and March Road. Timeout, 1736. Tanner William Fire, Brush Fire, at 2653 Baxter Road, between Oak Court and South Newground Drive. Tanner William Fire, Brush Fire, at 2653 Baxter Road, between Oak Court and South Newground Drive. Timeout, 1736.

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Citronelle Fire, 6 person, at 20370 Lonnie Walker Road, between Billy Walker Road East and Mill Earth Road. Citronelle Fire, 6 person, at 20370 Lonnie Walker Road, between Billy Walker Road East and Mill Earth Road. Timeout, 1739.

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1: Go ahead.
0: Did the caller specify if the wires were on the ground, or are they arcing line to line, or did you get any other calls about it?
1: Single call regarding the power lines. It was just arcing and sparks that he saw. Unknown if power lines were down.
0: 10-4. I saw one transformer that looked like it had some charring on it, but I don't see any lines down actively. I'll give you that pull number to give to APCO.
1: Go ahead with pull number.
0: Give me just a minute. I'll check from the north side of Wolf Ascola as well.
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0: 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I have that pole number for you.
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0: It's going to be 5-200-907. Looks like maybe one of the power lines just arced on the back of that transformer here. 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

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Between Oslo Way and Ramp, Battleship Place, U, Wallace Tunnel. 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

0: 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Call everybody, it's going to be on black Mini Cooper on fire. We'll be located past the battleship near the railings.
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0: 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Heavy Rescue, 25. Vehicle fire at Battleship Parkway. Between Oslo Way and Ramp, Battleship Place, 2, Wallace Tunnel. District 1, Chief. Heavy Rescue, 25. Vehicle fire at Battleship Parkway. Between Oslo Way and Ramp, Battleship Place, 2, Wallace Tunnel. Timeout, 18:04 hours.
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1: 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You're responding to assist engine 3 on scene with flight Mini Cooper that's on fire involving a rollover and one trapped.

Engine 12. Vehicle fire at Battleship Parkway. 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

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Engine 14, engine 9, engine 2, truck 17, rescue 8, district 3 chief, residential fire, at 1328 Lola Street, between Norman Street and Ryland Street. Timeout, 18, 14 hours.

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0: 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You're responding for a report of a grease fire. Smoke is visible. All occupants have evacuated. Engine 2 fire line. Engine 2 fire alarm.
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0: 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We'll be checking it out.
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0: 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Fire started in the brush fire.
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0: 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Between Ranch Court North and Ranch Court South. 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Sick person. 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Between Ranch Court North and Ranch Court South. 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

0: 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Rescue 28. Breathing difficulty. At 4093 Todd Boulevard. Between Dawson Drive and Todd Acres Drive. Engine 7. Rescue 28. Breathing difficulty. At 4093 Todd Boulevard. Between Dawson Drive and Todd Acres Drive. Timeout 18:44 hours.
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